0: 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Through the night.
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0: Pink's What About Us on Q Radio. Net. Later on today, I am jumping on a bus, heading to Dundrum in Dublin, and with my rock choir, my fellow Rockies. I can't say too much about what we're doing. We're doing a wee special thing, but well, I will be able to tell you soon enough. I will, and I'll be definitely talking about it on my show on Monday, that's for sure. But something we did do, which was really, really special, and please tell me you've seen the video, we went to Giant's Causeway, a load of us, and we recorded a gorgeous cover version of the Cranberries' Dreams. And it's got a lot of love, I'm going to get on, not our version, I mean, it's good, but I'm going to get on the original version. Thank you.
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